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2: We could see some showers this evening with partly to mostly cloudy skies overnight in a southeast wind around 15 miles per hour, gusting to 30 with lows in the mid-60s. Mostly cloudy with showers possible tomorrow in a southeast wind around 15 to 20 miles per hour, gusting to 30 with a high near 80. 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That's a look at your forecast for the Fargo-Moorhead area. I'm meteorologist Morgan Bolton.

0: When it feels like all your plans are falling apart, remember God's plan for you. Jeremiah 29:11, "For I know the plans I have for you, declares the Lord. 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

0: It's so interesting to me how you turn the radio on and there's the song. I remember thinking, man, for King and Country, God uses that music. It was God only knows. I was out having a tough day at work. That song was playing just as I was getting into the car, and it was like, oh, that's right. God knows, and everything else will be okay.
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If you're facing the impossible right now, know that you serve the God of the impossible. Matthew 19:26 says, humanly speaking, it is impossible, but with God, everything is possible. 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
3: We could see some showers this evening with partly to mostly cloudy skies overnight in a southeast wind around 15 miles per hour, gusting to 30 with lows in the mid-60s. Mostly cloudy with showers possible tomorrow in a southeast wind around 15 to 20 miles per hour, gusting to 30 with a high near 80. 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That's a look at your forecast for the Fargo-Moorhead area. I'm meteorologist Morgan Bolton.

0: 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I love to sing. So just another way to share Jesus with them. And if I change the station, they get upset. They wonder why I'm not listening to Jesus music.
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2: We could see some showers this evening with partly to mostly cloudy skies overnight in a southeast wind around 15 miles per hour, gusting to 30 with lows in the mid-60s. Mostly cloudy with showers possible tomorrow in a southeast wind around 15 to 20 miles per hour, gusting to 30 with a high near 80. 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That's a look at your forecast for the Fargo-Moorhead area. I'm meteorologist Morgan Bolton.

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1 Corinthians 5:17, anyone who belongs to Christ has become a new person. 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Where is my guilt? 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I left it in the river. 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
3: We could see some showers this evening with partly to mostly cloudy skies overnight in a southeast wind around 15 miles per hour, gusting to 30 with lows in the mid-60s. Mostly cloudy with showers possible tomorrow in a southeast wind around 15 to 20 miles per hour, gusting to 30 with a high near 80. 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That's a look at your forecast for the Fargo-Moorhead area. I'm meteorologist Morgan Bolton.

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1: If you could only see what I have seen. Hey, my name is Jeremy. I'm the assistant program director here at Life 97.9. And I just got back from a trip from Africa where I saw children living in extreme poverty. And I can't even put into words what it was like. There was a small shanty with no door, only a blanket covering the entrance, no indoor plumbing, and 7 people living in one bed. But here's what was most shocking. I saw hope from a child. I saw joy. I saw life. I saw confidence. I saw Jesus moving. Could you help one of these kids? Find out more at life979.com.
2: 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And so far, nearly 2,100 people have stepped out in faith and have given to the ministry, and that's something to celebrate. However, the mission isn't finished yet. There's still a need, and you are a part of that story. 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That's what we're seeing. Lives being changed because we're working together. As we head towards the year end, would you prayerfully consider your part? Not out of pressure, but out of purpose. Because when we come together, God does something bigger than any one of us could do alone. 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
3: We could see some showers this evening with partly to mostly cloudy skies overnight in the southeast. Wind around 15 miles per hour, gusting to 30 with lows in the mid-60s. Mostly cloudy with showers possible tomorrow in a southeast. Wind around 15 to 20 miles per hour, gusting to 30 with a high near 80. 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That's a look at your forecast for the Fargo-Moorhead area. I'm meteorologist Morgan Bolton.

Don't let me face this loneliness alone. 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
1: We could see some showers this evening with partly to mostly cloudy skies overnight in a southeast wind around 15 miles per hour, gusting to 30 with lows in the mid-60s. Mostly cloudy with showers possible tomorrow in a southeast wind around 15 to 20 miles per hour, gusting to 30 with a high near 80. 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That's a look at your forecast for the Fargo-Moorhead area. I'm meteorologist Morgan Bolton.

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Oh, sorry, one sec. JTC? What does that mean? 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
3: We could see some showers this evening with partly to mostly cloudy skies overnight in a southeast wind around 15 miles per hour, gusting to 30 with lows in the mid-60s. Mostly cloudy with showers possible tomorrow in a southeast wind around 15 to 20 miles per hour, gusting to 30 with a high near 80. 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That's a look at your forecast for the Fargo-Moorhead area. I'm meteorologist Morgan Bolton.

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3: We could see some showers this evening with partly to mostly cloudy skies overnight in a southeast wind around 15 miles per hour, gusting to 30 with lows in the mid-60s. Mostly cloudy with showers possible tomorrow in a southeast wind around 15 to 20 miles per hour, gusting to 30 with a high near 80. 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That's a look at your forecast for the Fargo-Moorhead area. I'm meteorologist Morgan Bolton.

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1: We could see some showers this evening with partly to mostly cloudy skies overnight in a southeast wind around 15 miles per hour, gusting to 30 with lows in the mid-60s. Mostly cloudy with showers possible tomorrow in a southeast wind around 15 to 20 miles per hour, gusting to 30 with a high near 80. 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That's a look at your forecast for the Fargo-Moorhead area. I'm meteorologist Morgan Bolton.

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3: We could see some showers this evening with partly to mostly cloudy skies overnight in a southeast wind around 15 miles per hour, gusting to 30 with lows in the mid-60s. Mostly cloudy with showers possible tomorrow in a southeast wind around 15 to 20 miles per hour, gusting to 30 with a high near 80. 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That's a look at your forecast for the Fargo-Moorhead area. I'm meteorologist Morgan Bolton.
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The Lord is my shepherd. I have all that I need. He lets me rest in green meadows. He leads me beside peaceful streams. 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
1: 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Weather.
2: It'll be partly to mostly cloudy overnight with a southeast wind around 15 miles per hour gusting to 30 with lows in the mid-60s. Mostly cloudy with some showers possible tomorrow and a southeast wind around 15 to 20 miles per hour gusting to 30 with a high near 80. 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That's a look at your forecast for the Fargo-Moorhead area. I'm meteorologist Morgan Bolton.

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3: Partly to mostly cloudy overnight with a southeast wind around 15 miles per hour gusting to 30 with lows in the mid-60s. Mostly cloudy with some showers possible tomorrow and a southeast wind around 15 to 20 miles per hour gusting to 30 with a high near 80. 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That's a look at your forecast for the Fargo-Moorhead area. I'm meteorologist Morgan Bolton.

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For the Lord Most High is awesome. He is the great King of all the earth. 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

0: There's always something to laugh at. And even if it's not laughter, it's a smile, something hopeful, a fun little tidbit that we can pull from it. 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
1: 97.9, weather. It'll be partly to mostly cloudy overnight with a southeast wind around 15 miles per hour gusting to 30 with lows in the mid-60s. Mostly cloudy with some showers possible tomorrow and a southeast wind around 15 to 20 miles per hour gusting to 30 with a high near 80. 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That's a look at your forecast for the Fargo-Moorhead area. I'm meteorologist Morgan Bolton.

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Jeremiah 29:11. 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
1: As we get closer to the end of our financial year, I just wanted to say thank you. Hi, this is Jared Stevens, Life 97.9 station manager. And so far, nearly 2,100 people have stepped out in faith and have given to the ministry, and that's something to celebrate. However, the mission isn't finished yet. There's still a need, and you are a part of that story. Scripture reminds us that two are better than one because they have good return for their labor. That's what we're seeing. Lives being changed because we're working together. As we head towards the year end, would you prayerfully consider your part? Not out of pressure, but out of purpose. Because when we come together, God does something bigger than any one of us could do alone. 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
3: It'll be partly to mostly cloudy overnight with a southeast wind around 15 miles per hour gusting to 30 with lows in the mid-60s. Mostly cloudy with some showers possible tomorrow and a southeast wind around 15 to 20 miles per hour gusting to 30 with a high near 80. 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That's a look at your forecast for the Fargo-Moorhead area. I'm meteorologist Morgan Bolton.

0: a car with the Life 97.9 sticker. And I was like, fine, I'll try that. And I kept listening. Over time, I began to notice the positive impact it was having on me. And so now I have the sticker as an outreach.
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1: 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Weather.
2: It'll be partly to mostly cloudy overnight with a southeast wind around 15 miles per hour gusting to 30 with lows in the mid-60s. Mostly cloudy with some showers possible tomorrow and a southeast wind around 15 to 20 miles per hour gusting to 30 with a high near 80. 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That's a look at your forecast for the Fargo-Moorhead area. I'm meteorologist Morgan Bolton.

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Ooh, sorry, one sec. JTC? What does that mean? 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

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Okay, let's be honest. More like 40-mile-an-hour wind gusts. 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
1: If you could only see what I have seen. Hey, my name is Jeremy. I'm the assistant program director here at Life 97.9. And I just got back from a trip from Africa where I saw children living in extreme poverty. And I can't even put into words what it was like. There was a small shanty with no door, only a blanket covering the entrance, no indoor plumbing, and 7 people living in one bed. But here's what was most shocking. I saw hope from a child. I saw joy. I saw life. I saw confidence. I saw Jesus moving. 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
2: Partly to mostly cloudy overnight with a southeast wind around 15 miles per hour gusting to 30 with lows in the mid-60s. Mostly cloudy with some showers possible tomorrow and a southeast wind around 15 to 20 miles per hour gusting to 30 with a high near 80. 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That's a look at your forecast for the Fargo-Moorhead area. I'm meteorologist Morgan Bolton.

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1: 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Weather.
2: It'll be partly to mostly cloudy overnight with a southeast wind around 15 miles per hour gusting to 30 with lows in the mid-60s. Mostly cloudy with some showers possible tomorrow and a southeast wind around 15 to 20 miles per hour gusting to 30 with a high near 80. 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That's a look at your forecast for the Fargo-Moorhead area. I'm meteorologist Morgan Bolton.

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3: It'll be partly to mostly cloudy overnight with a southeast wind around 15 miles per hour gusting to 30 with lows in the mid-60s. Mostly cloudy with some showers possible tomorrow and a southeast wind around 15 to 20 miles per hour gusting to 30 with a high near 80. 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That's a look at your forecast for the Fargo-Moorhead area. I'm meteorologist Morgan Bolton.

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2: 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Weather.
3: Mostly cloudy with a chance of showers today in a southeast wind around 15 to 20 miles per hour, gusting to 30 with a high near 80. Partly to mostly cloudy tonight with showers developing before midnight with a chance of thunderstorms in a southwest wind around 10 to 15 miles per hour, gusting to 25 with a low near 60. 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That's a look at your forecast for the Red River Valley. I'm meteorologist Morgan Bolton.

0: When I was in college, I had TV shows that I'd put them on, and it was like a comfort food. So I'd study with them on in the background because I knew what it was going to say, and I knew what it said was something I enjoyed or appreciated and found comforting. And I find hearing about how much God loves me and the people around me very comforting.
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4: Mostly cloudy with a chance of showers today and a southeast wind around 15 to 20 miles per hour, gusting to 30 with a high near 80. Partly to mostly cloudy tonight with showers developing before midnight with a chance of thunderstorms and a southwest wind around 10 to 15 miles per hour, gusting to 25 with a low near 60. 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That's a look at your forecast for the Red River Valley. I'm meteorologist Morgan Bolton.

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1: If you could only see what I have seen. Hey, my name is Jeremy. I'm the assistant program director here at Life 97.9. And I just got back from a trip from Africa where I saw children living in extreme poverty. And I can't even put into words what it was like. There was a small shanty with no door, only a blanket covering the entrance, no indoor plumbing, and 7 people living in one bed. But here's what was the most shocking. I saw hope from a child. I saw joy. I saw life. I saw confidence. I saw Jesus moving. 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
2: Cloudy with a chance of showers today and a southeast wind around 15 to 20 miles per hour gusting to 30 with a high near 80. Partly to mostly cloudy tonight with showers developing before midnight with a chance of thunderstorms and a southwest wind around 10 to 15 miles per hour gusting to 25 with a low near 60. 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That's a look at your forecast for the Red River Valley. I'm meteorologist Morgan Bolton.

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1: 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Weather.
2: Mostly cloudy with a chance of showers today in a southeast wind around 15 to 20 miles per hour, gusting to 30 with a high near 80. Partly to mostly cloudy tonight with showers developing before midnight with a chance of thunderstorms in a southwest wind around 10 to 15 miles per hour, gusting to 25 with a low near 60. 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That's a look at your forecast for the Red River Valley. I'm meteorologist Morgan Bolton.

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That's Chris Tomlin here on the Sunday Morning Drive, Life 97.9. Good morning to you. Here's Life Church Worship. There is-

0: It's the Sunday morning drive here on Life 97.9. Finding myself under the weather. Got the crud that seems to be hanging on. I went all winter without it, and then it got to 90 degrees outside, and I got my cold. I've been using elderberry. I've been drinking lots of tea, those kind of things. You have any remedies to help me get rid of this? Text me,
1: 701-356-0979. Mostly cloudy with a chance of showers today in a southeast wind around 15 to 20 miles per hour, gusting to 30 with a high near 80. Partly to mostly cloudy tonight with showers developing before midnight with a chance of thunderstorms in a southwest wind around 10 to 15 miles per hour, gusting to 25 with a low near 60. 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That's a look at your forecast for the Red River Valley. I'm meteorologist Morgan Bolton.

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Yeah, even you. 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

0: Summer in the Red River Valley means backyard barbecues, splashing in the pool, and a warm summer breeze. Because nothing says summer like getting hit in the face with nature's hairdryer. 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
3: Cloudy with a chance of showers today in a southeast wind around 15 to 20 miles per hour, gusting to 30 with a high near 80. Partly to mostly cloudy tonight with showers developing before midnight with a chance of thunderstorms in a southwest wind around 10 to 15 miles per hour, gusting to 25 with a low near 60. 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That's a look at your forecast for the Red River Valley. I'm meteorologist Morgan Bolton.

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Here's Pat Barrett.

0: It's River Valley Worship, every good thing. It's the Sunday Morning Drive, Life 97.9. My name is Jarrett. Hey, thank you so much. A little under the weather. Got myself a summer cold. The heat got turned up outside, and yep, I guess it was my turn. That's all right. I hope you are having a good day, and maybe you're fighting that stuff too. Just want you to know that we're praying for you, and if you have any prayer requests, we get together as a team, and we pray for those requests together. Just want you to know that. You can text the word PRAY to 701-356-0979 anytime.
1: If you could only see what I have seen. Hey, my name is Jeremy. I'm the assistant program director here at Life 97.9. And I just got back from a trip from Africa where I saw children living in extreme poverty. And I can't even put into words what it was like. There was a small shanty with no door, only a blanket covering the entrance, no indoor plumbing, and seven people living in one bed. But here's what was most shocking. I saw hope from a child. I saw joy. I saw life. I saw confidence. I saw Jesus moving. 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
2: Cloudy with a chance of showers today and a southeast wind around 15 to 20 miles per hour, gusting to 30 with a high near 80. Partly to mostly cloudy tonight with showers developing before midnight with a chance of thunderstorms and a southwest wind around 10 to 15 miles per hour, gusting to 25 with a low near 60. 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That's a look at your forecast for the Red River Valley. I'm meteorologist Morgan Bolton.
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1: As we get closer to the end of our financial year, I just wanted to say thank you. Hi, this is Jared Stevens, Life 97.9 Station Manager. 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Lives being changed because we're working together. 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

0: The Sunday Morning Drive, Life 97.9. My name is Jared. Hey, thank you so much for listening. I love today's verse of the day because it just reminds me that God is always with me. Psalm 121, verse 8, it says, "The Lord keeps watch over you as you come and as you go, both now and forever."
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2: Mostly cloudy with a chance of showers today and a southeast wind around 15 to 20 miles per hour, gusting to 30 with a high near 80. Partly to mostly cloudy tonight with showers developing before midnight with a chance of thunderstorms and a southwest wind around 10 to 15 miles per hour, gusting to 25 with a low near 60. 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That's a look at your forecast for the Red River Valley. I'm meteorologist Morgan Bolton.
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We are still looking to get those children sponsored at the Del Kramer Hope Center. 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And we've partnered with the ministry One Child. 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
2: Mostly cloudy with a chance of showers today and a southeast wind around 15 to 20 miles per hour, gusting to 30 with a high near 80. Partly to mostly cloudy tonight with showers developing before midnight with a chance of thunderstorms and a southwest wind around 10 to 15 miles per hour, gusting to 25 with a low near 60. 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That's a look at your forecast for the Red River Valley. I'm meteorologist Morgan Bolton.

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1: Good morning. Thank you for listening to the radio ministry of Bethel Church in Fargo, North Dakota. We hope that these next few moments will encourage you in your relationship with Jesus Christ.
2: Hey there. My name is Sam Schroeder. You guys can be seated. Lucas asked me up here to share a few words and to read our passage for today in Psalm 30. And so if you don't know, I've served in our student ministry on staff for the last 5 years. And I am excited to share a little bit about how God is bringing me somewhere else ultimately. These past 5 years have taught me a lot, and it will be amazing to see how God takes what I've learned here and apply it somewhere else and be able to help continue to grow the church. I don't know exactly where God is pulling me to, but it is down to two possible locations, both out of state. And I just want to give thanks to God for all the great things he's doing with our students here and with churches everywhere. It's amazing to see God at work through the body of Christ. Now, Lucas also invited me up here to read our passage for today. So if you want to open your Bibles to Psalm 30, and if you need a Bible, we'll have ushers coming down the aisle. But I'll read that for us. I will exalt you, Lord, for you lifted me out of the depths and did not let my enemies gloat over me. Lord, my God, I called to you for help and you healed me. You, Lord, brought me up from the realm of the dead. You spared me from going down to the pit. Sing the praises of the Lord, you, his faithful people. Praise his holy name, for his anger lasts only a moment, but his favor lasts a lifetime. Weeping may stay for the night, but rejoicing comes in the morning. When I felt secure, I said, I will never be shaken. Lord, when you favored me, you made my royal mountain stand firm. But when you hid your face, I was dismayed. To you, Lord, I called. To the Lord, I cried for mercy. What is gained if I am silenced, if I go down to the pit? Will the dust praise you? Will it proclaim your faithfulness? Hear, Lord, and be merciful to me. Lord, be my help. You turned my wailing into dancing. You removed my sackcloth and clothed me in joy, that my heart may sing your praises and not be silent. Lord, my God, I will praise you forever. Psalm 30.
3: Appreciate you reading the scripture and be praying for Sam and even Katie. Katie actually hurt her ankle, tore some ligaments, and so be praying for her as they figure out all the navigation of the new things. So before I pray, I think it's fitting to take a moment here to observe Memorial Day weekend. We pause to remember and honor the men and women who have sacrificed in our United States military. Memorial Day, if you're not aware, is a longer weekend of the beginning of the summer, and it's a day of remembrance and gratitude for those who made the ultimate sacrifice for our country and the freedoms we enjoy today. We give thanks for their courage, their service, and how they are selfless. And we also remember and we pray for the families who have lost a loved one. You maybe see some folks putting flags at gravestones or families gathering together this weekend to remember the sacrifice, and we're very, very grateful for that. So along that note, I would like to pray for us. God, I'm grateful for who you are and our church family, and even grateful a joy just to be in a culture and a context where we have many military members even in this room and our church body, and so thank you, God, for them. And we do pray for those who are grieving, those who are lamenting, Lord, the loss of a loved one who paid the sacrifice for our freedoms, and we're grateful, and may we even, you put those on our mind to send a text message to encourage, to give a longer hug, to express truth into the ears of those who may be suffering this weekend. And we're grateful, Lord, for who you are and how you work all things for our benefit and for your good. And we pray this in Jesus' name, amen. About 10 years ago, the Lord brought a student into my life and my heart. And this particular student grew up in the church, heavily involved family. I brought him, you know, the moment he was a little one. And I remember asking him, hey, you know, we should get together a little bit. This has often been a cycle in my life. And I was like, you know what, we should just get together and we'll go to the gym together. He liked to work out. I was trying. And I was like, hey, we'll talk about the Lord. We'll talk about life. We'll do some discipleship as we shove some weight around here. This seemed like a great idea. And it was fun. And so we became this weekly routine of doing that. And every week we'd gather together. We'd talk about scripture, where he was, people he was trying to reach, struggles he had, and talk about life and just what God was doing. And it was so much fun. But over time, something started to change and things shifted. What started as a habit slowly began to control his life, and come to find out this particular student really struggled with drugs. And it was really heartbreaking to watch in many ways. And one of the things I'll never forget is watching his parents sacrificially care for their son. Thousands and thousands of dollars. Hours upon hours of not knowing where he was. I mean, just countless hours and hours of prayer. I commend this family. It was a great witness just to myself to see the sacrificial care of parents for their child, the one that they loved. And even in the chaos, even in the fear and the disappointment, they loved their son sacrificially. And eventually he stopped showing up, and you know, so our gym sessions ended, our conversations, and kind of ghosted me when texting or trying to meet up. But then about a year later, I remember walking into a hospital room, got a text from his parents, and he had open heart surgery specifically due to the amount of drugs he was on. They had taken their toll on his body, and I remember standing there looking at him, and really the prayer that came to my heart is, and I've stood there in this particular moment many times, and what God kept telling me was, God, please, this is what I was telling God, please use this to get this young man's attention. This is what it takes. Let's get this young man's attention. God, please use this to get this young man's attention. And actually, God did. The doctors said things like, we can't believe he survived. This is a miracle. Many phrases like that in my mind. Well, I knew that it was the providence of God at hand. And what a joy it was to watch this young man, by the grace of God, overcome this particular addiction and be walking in faithful obedience again. And I'm thankful that I got to know him kind of before the struggle and during the struggle, and even post the forgiveness and asking the Lord to forgive him and for him to walk in obedience with Christ. And I'm thankful that God just allowed me to be a part of that young man's life. And actually, to this day, I stay in touch a little bit, and it's actually very fun for me as I've gotten older. And this young man was on the brink of death, literally. The doctor said, if have this surgery, you're going to die. And they specifically said, if you continue doing what you're doing, you will not make it. He was on his deathbed. And that's really what we see here in this particular psalm. David is expressing thanksgiving after receiving some illness that had brought him to death's door. And that's the context of this psalm. Psalm 30 is written in the context of sickness and suffering and restoration. And during this season, David experienced weeping and mourning and even painful sense of God's absence. But those dark moments did not have the final word. God is healing. He's turning sorrows into joy and his suffering into a testimony of praise. And so let's dive in here to Psalm 30 and see what the Lord has for us as we continue in worship. I will exalt you, Lord, David says, for you lifted me out of the depths and did not let my enemies gloat over me. David begins by praising God. I will exalt you, Lord. To exalt means to lift up or to magnify something. David lifts up God both in his thoughts and in his worship. His praise here is really a response to what God has done. God rescued him from death. And the phrase to be lifted up here carries the image of drawing water out of a deep well. In the context here, it's the image of a deep pit, because David was close to death. He was down in the depths, unable to save himself, but God lifted him out, the text says. And David's enemies had their own interpretation of his suffering. They assumed his sickness was due to disobedience of God, or the wrath of God being poured out upon him is why this was happening, according to David's enemies. While suffering can sometimes be connected to discipline from the Lord, absolutely, that's not the case here. God's healing silenced their accusations and destroyed their joy over David's suffering. And I think if we're honest, we can think the same thing about others' sinfulness. We look at others' struggles and we assume if they had done the right thing, they wouldn't be in this pickle. They wouldn't be in this scenario. They wouldn't be suffering as much. And we can be quick to judge suffering without understanding what God may actually be doing. And David, he really gives two reasons to rejoice specifically here to the Lord, because God healed him and God silenced his enemies. And the same is true for us as followers of Christ. When God restores us, our enemies are silenced. Satan and his demon buddies, the power of sin within us, the unbelieving world, and even our own doubtful hearts. So some of you may need to examine your heart and how you view suffering in maybe other people's lives, or maybe even in your own life. David's enemies assumed his suffering meant God had abandoned him. God never abandoned David. We can easily fall into that same trap. And we look at somebody and see in their struggles and immediately assume we know why. And we don't always. But suffering is not always punishment. Sometimes God is doing a deeper work than we can see. And instead of rushing to judgment, we should respond with compassion, prayer, and humility, walking alongside. God transforms suffering and pain into testimonies of praise. Verse 2, "The Lord my God," David said, "I call to you for help, and you healed me." David cries to God for help, and he was healed. Now, we're not told in the text what the illness was. He was restored from this sickness back to health. We don't know how long he was lying around in bed and being in his sorrow and in his misery and all of those things. The text doesn't tell us how long, but he says this personal address to God, "Oh Lord, my God." And this is a personal cry to the Lord of a man who had walked with God. And David knows what Moses did and those of the Old Testament in Exodus 15, 26, and you can jot that one down. He said, "If you listen carefully to the Lord your God and do what is right in his eyes, he will pay attention to his commands and keep all his decrees. I will not bring on you any of the diseases I brought on the Egyptians, for I am the Lord who heals you." And then as New Testament believers, it makes me think of James 5. And you may not be aware of this text. This is one you're going to want to write down, memorize this, because this is a benefit, actually, that you get as a follower of Jesus in the context of a local church. Here's what it says in James 5, verses 14 and 15. "If anyone among you is sick, let him call the elders of the church to pray over them and anoint them with oil in the name of the Lord. Verse 15, and the prayer offered in faith will make the sick person well. The Lord will raise them up. If they have sinned, they will be forgiven." And this is an amazing perk of being a part of a local church. And I've sat and been in rooms shoulder to shoulder with elders, godly men, and we've prayed over folks and pleaded with the Lord to do miraculous things. And I would encourage you, if you find yourself in that position, you just call the office. And the elders and the pastors would love to come and to pray for you. And I think sometimes this can be hard to hear, because I know there's many views on healings and all of that, but I don't want you to lose focus of what the text is saying here, that literally David was healed by the Lord. So God transformed suffering and pain into testimony of praise. Verse 3, "The Lord brought me up from the realm of the dead. You spared me from going down to the pit," David says. David was close to death, but he was healed. Sheol is maybe in your text. It's really the Hebrew word for the symbol of death or grave or pit. But to be close to death, David says, to be brought up from Sheol or spared from the pit is like saying rescued from the dead, is what David is saying. Literally, the word means a cistern or a well. And in this context, it means grave. And I can't help but think as I these first three verses, I can't help but see how going from dead to sin to alive in Christ for us as believers, this imagery here, the salvation that God offers. Remember when you understood what the fact that God saved you and he saved you from the pit of hell? Do you remember that? If you're a Christian in the room, do you remember that? Kiddos in the room, do you remember that? Teenagers, do you remember? You remember when the Lord literally saved you from the pit of hell? And how he redeemed you, that Christ paid the cost for you on your behalf? And how he would love you so much that he would literally die for you? And maybe you need to remember what God has already brought you through. You know, David is looking back and remembering that God lifted him up from the pit. And as followers of Christ, we should regularly remember how God has saved us, which is why I love that we practice communion as a church. Biblically, we have to because scripture commands it, yet. Baptism, these are all imageries of the fact that the gospel saves us. When people come to faith and trust in Christ and they share their story, it's all to express, to testify to the goodness of God, a child being born, a dedication of a child, a graduation of a senior, all of these things are opportunities for us to point to the testimony and the goodness of God in our lives. And he's forgiven us and he's carried us through seasons that we thought would destroy us. Never lose your awe over the grace of God, church. Never forget the pit that God rescued you from. God transforms suffering and pain into testimonies of praise. Verse 4, sing the praises of the Lord, you his faithful people, praise his holy name. David invites those actually around him to join in his worship. David is calling other believers to join in the worship to praise God's holy name, and the focus of the worship is not on the fact that David has been healed, but on the fact of who God is, his attributes. I'm fascinated by David's focus here. We can easily fall into worshiping God for things he's done for us. And I'm not saying that's bad. I think that's fine. But David worships God because of who he is. It's his character that drives what God does and how he cares for us as his kids. And David knows that God does what he does because of who he is. David knows this. We're not alone in how God shows us grace and mercy and how he cares for us. You're not alone. Maybe you're in the room and you feel alone. Maybe you think you're alone, but you're not. I want to reiterate that you're not alone. God's promises are certain because they flow from both his kindness and his holiness. Since God is holy, he will always remain faithful to his people and his promises. Every blessing we receive then becomes another reason to praise his holy name. And maybe some of us maybe need to stop staying silent about what God has done in your life. David does not keep deliverance to himself. He calls others to join and to praise God for what he's done. There are people in this church family who need to hear how God has carried you through suffering and pain or the joys or whatever it is. Any opportunity in your life that you've seen the work of God is an opportunity and something you should be telling other people in your life about. Our church family, your small group, those places. God did not bring you out of the pit so you could remain silent about these things. He brought you out so that his faithfulness could be proclaimed among his people. God transformed suffering and pain into testimonies of praise. Verse 5, for his anger lasts only a moment, but his favor lasts a lifetime. Weeping may stay for the night, but rejoicing comes in the morning. Reminds me of a 90s Christian song that I sang when I got saved as a 15-year-old in high school. The anger of God is a moment, and time of suffering is pale to the comparison of God's deliverance. God's favor lasts a lifetime. Or you could say that God's acceptance or his goodwill in your life. And the question I think about is, how do you receive this? Because maybe you're in the room and you're not a follower of Jesus, and this is an answer to a question you need to know. How do I find this? Well, it's acceptance of God. The acceptance of God is found in Christ. Repent of your sins and turn towards God. Romans 10, 9 through 10 says, if you declare with your mouth Jesus Lord and believe in your heart that God raised him from the dead, you will be saved. For it is with your heart that you believe and are justified, and it's with your mouth that you profess your faith and are saved. And even, I would go a little farther, 1 Thessalonians 1:10 says this, and to wait for his son from heaven, who he raised from the dead, Jesus who rescues us from the coming wrath, to be saved from the wrath of God, if you put your faith and trust in Christ. And those of you who follow Christ, like, you know what this is like. You remember this, weeping in the night, but rejoicing comes in the morning. We still weep as followers of Christ. Joy is a ringing, a cry of ringing or a shout. What a way for God to describe how David responds to what he's done in his life, this model of joy in our lives that we can emulate. And God's goodness is also seen in the way he disciplines his children. His anger and his discipline are not temporary. even when they feel overwhelmed in moments. His anger and discipline are only temporary. Even when they feel overwhelming in the moment. And at times, God's discipline may seem so severe that you're wondering if he even cares for you. But his correction never ceases. His love for us and his favor for us never ends. His discipline lasts for a moment, but his favor rests on his people for a lifetime. David does not deny the hardships of what is taking place. He speaks the truth about what happened, but we are not told any concreteness of exactly what the illness was. But nonetheless, he was healed by God, and he praises God for the things that he's done in his life. Maybe some of you are in the night right now. David says, weeping may stay for the night. Some of you know exactly how this feels. If you're carrying grief, anxiety, fear, disappointment, sickness, loneliness, or exhaustion, maybe you feel like God is distant. Maybe you feel forgotten. Maybe you've cried out to God over and over, and you feel like he has totally forgotten who you are. And Psalm 30 reminds us that the night does not last forever for a child of God. Your suffering is real, but it's not wasted. God is still working even when you cannot see it clearly. God transforms suffering and pain into the testimony of praises. Verse 6. When I felt secure, I said, I will never be shaken. So David really takes ownership of his situation here. He's become confident in his success, where he's magnified his own name. He believes that he is secure and cannot be shaken, but God reminded him how frail he really was. And prosperity here is really careless security. He believed that he would never be moved, meaning he was forgetting his dependence upon God. He was approaching this self-confidence boasting he recognizes in his life. And before the suffering had taken place, David felt so secure, he felt that if he would never be shaken. And God reminded him to depend on him. Like David, self-sufficiency can lead towards confidence, and we can attribute that to the strength of God in our favor. How easy it is to proclaim that our prosperity proves that God is good. God is good despite your prosperity. The truth of God's goodness is not and will never be defined by our prosperity. Just like the rich fool in Luke 12, verse 19, and I'll say to myself, I have plenty of grain laid up for many years. Take life easy, eat, drink, and be merry. Maybe for some of us, the step of obedience, maybe repentance. You have spent your life or this season depending on yourself instead of depending on Christ. Like David here, you have said in your heart, I will never be shaken. You trusted in your own strength, your own plans, your own comfort, your own success, or maybe your own goodness. But suffering has a way of exposing how weak we really are, doesn't it, church? Maybe God has allowed difficulty in your life to show you your need for him. God transforms suffering and pain into testimonies of praise. Verse 7, Lord, you favored me. You made my royal mountain stand firm, but when you hid your face, I was dismayed. I love the realness of David here, expressing this moment of dependence and moment of suffering that he has taken in his life and the dismay that he feels. But again, God transforms suffering and pain into testimonies of praise. Verse 8, to you, Lord, I called. To the Lord, I cried for mercy. The only one who can provide mercy. He cries to the Lord in his supplication, and he cries out to the Lord in earnest plea, a desperate cry for help, a heartfelt prayer, a humble petition before God. And many of you have done this. You remember that moment. God transforms suffering and pain into testimony of praise. Verse 9, what is gained if I am silenced? This is a fascinating verse, actually. If I go down to the pit, will the dust praise you? Will it proclaim your faithfulness? David kind of bargains with God here. It's fascinating to me. The reason he gives are really humbling to read. This is not what my response would have been.
4: David tells God that in his death, if he goes to the pit, well, then how's he going to praise him? How's those around him going to know the truth? David sees that in death, worship and praise that is expressed on this world will end for David. He won't be able to praise him here on the earth and for others to see the testimony of his praises. It's not meaning that worship and praise will cease when we die. No. David is reflecting on what will take place that his worship here on earth will end. And how often do we give all kinds of reasons why God should intervene in a situation? And the truth is that God heals simply according to his will and his faith. And what a gospel-centered perspective David has here. One that I do not believe that I would have at all. What reasons would you give if you wanted to convince God that it was not your time? Or a loved one's time? Spend time with family, goals or dreams or things you've yet to accomplish. Those are what easily come to my mind. But David reflects on the fact that he still has an opportunity here on earth to worship God and for others to hear and understand who God is. God transforms suffering and pain into testimonies of praise. Verse 10, hear, Lord, and be merciful to me. Lord, be my helper. Many of us need to maybe reflect and obey God by crying out to him, maybe honestly. David did not pretend everything was fine. It's okay that I'm going through this. He didn't say that. He cried for mercy. He brought his fear, his weakness, his confusion and pain before the Lord. And sometimes we act as though faith means hiding all of those things. But biblical faith brings those struggles honestly before God. Stop pretending you're okay while carrying burdens you were never asked to carry alone. And it makes me think of Mark 10:47. When I heard that it was Jesus of Nazareth, he began to shout, Jesus, Son of David, have mercy on me. And do you remember going from death to life as a non-believer and proclaiming faith and just that cry to the Lord, have mercy on me? I remember. God transforms suffering and pain into testimonies of praise. And then the last few verses here. You turn my wailing into dancing. You remove my sackcloth and clothes from me with joy, that my heart may sing your praises and not be silenced. Lord my God, I will praise you forever. David shifts back to joy here. Remembering his illness, God healing him, David rejoices in what a person, David contrasts the act of a person who is mourning with a person who is rejoicing. David dances. Side note, it's probably biblically okay to dance at church. He praises, he thanks God. He's not silent here. He's also disciplining those who walk through this. He praises, he gives thanks. He's not silent. He will praise God forever. Maybe your step of obedience today is just to simply worship. David ends this psalm praising God because suffering did not get the final word. God did. Psalm praises God because suffering did not get the final word. God did. Some of you maybe need to worship while you're still waiting in the mourning process right now. Some of you may need to praise God, not because life is easy, but because God is faithful, even in suffering. God is worthy of praise because he is still good. He's still sovereign. He's still merciful and still near to his people. God transforms suffering and pain into testimony of praise. And as we wrap up here, I want to look back to the student, the story that I told you earlier before. And during that time in the hospital, there was one theme that became evident as my buddy lays in the bed and as he is experiencing detox and just came out of surgery. And I don't actually remember the exact words that this young man was saying, but they were phrases like this. And he said this about every 4 minutes I was there. God's got my attention now. I'm going to live for him. God still has me here for a reason. I should be dead right now, but I'm going to live for him now. I did this to myself, and I don't know why God spared my life, but I'm going to live for him. Church, that's what suffering can do. And that's how the Lord orchestrated the suffering for this young man and what he needed so that he would praise God. And God has a way of using our pain to awaken us to what truly matters, doesn't he? It's why I would encourage your family. Funerals are not fun, but any opportunity to take your family to a funeral, I would say, is necessary to be reminded that life is short. And God has a way of stripping our pride and our self-reliance and our distractions so that we will finally see our desperation and our need for him. And in many ways, that's exactly what David experienced here in Psalm 30. God used suffering to humble him, to remind him of his dependence, and to draw his heart back to the Lord. So many, at times, do not see and recognize the grace of God in their life, and David recognized it. May we not ignore his kindness towards us. And through the power of the gospel, may we live in the Spirit and simply follow Jesus. And as I wrap up here, there are people around us every single day who are living in the night, the suffering,

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1: Know how God might use your testimony of praise to bring somebody else to faith and trust in Christ. So church, remember, God transforms all suffering and pain into testimonies of praise. Let's pray. God, I thank you for the opportunity this morning that we have to gather together, to fellowship together, to praise you through song, to praise you through this inerrant word of your truth, God, in Psalm 30. And I pray for those in the room who have yet to put their faith and trust in you that they would do that. They would respond. And I pray for the church, those who are suffering, that they would praise you in the midst of that suffering. And I pray, God, when they overcome and they get decades down the road, that we will look back and we will share stories with those around us to testify, Lord, to how you brought suffering and pain so that we could praise you. God, use us this week to be a grace-filled community known for making disciples that love you, love others, and that desire to serve the world. In Jesus' name, amen.
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0: Sunday Morning Drive, Life 97.9. My name is Jared. Hey, thank you so much for listening. Our verse of the day today is from Psalm 128, verse 8. It says, "The Lord keeps watch over you as you come and go, both now and forever." And we'd love to send you the verse of the day to your email. 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
3: Mostly cloudy with a chance of showers today and a southeast wind around 15 to 20 miles per hour, gusting to 30 with a high near 80. Partly to mostly cloudy tonight with showers developing before midnight with a chance of thunderstorms and a southwest wind around 10 to 15 miles per hour, gusting to 25 with a low near 60. 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That's a look at your forecast for the Red River Valley. I'm meteorologist Morgan Bolton.

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SEU Worship, What a God. 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
3: Cloudy with a chance of showers today in a southeast wind around 15 to 20 miles per hour, gusting to 30 with a high near 80. Partly to mostly cloudy tonight with showers developing before midnight with a chance of thunderstorms in a southwest wind around 10 to 15 miles per hour, gusting to 25 with a low near 60. 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That's a look at your forecast for the Red River Valley. I'm meteorologist Morgan Bolton.

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1: May 31st is a special day in the hearts of Lance and Tracy Zebarth as they mark their 34th wedding anniversary. 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
1: 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Thanks so much for tuning in this morning. I'm Leanne, and hope you enjoyed the Sunday morning drive with Jared Stevens. Jared, he was playing all your favorite worship songs this morning, every Sunday morning, right here on Life 97.9. Here's Caleb and John.

0: It's absolutely amazing. 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My favorite thing is being in the car and my kids belt out the songs that you guys have on the radio. Like, it just makes my heart melt and soar. 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

0: 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I'm Leanne. 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
1: Life 97.9 weather. Plenty of clouds with a few showers for the afternoon. High in the upper 70s. Southeast winds 15 to 20 miles an hour. Showers and thunderstorms late tonight. Low near 60. Southeast winds 10 to 15 miles an hour. Partly to mostly cloudy. More showers and thunderstorms Monday. We'll get up into the lower 80s. 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More information is available on their Facebook page. That's a look at your forecast for the FM area. I'm meteorologist Scott Kaplan.

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0: 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Thanks for tuning in today on the final day of the month. 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
3: Clouds with a few showers for the afternoon. High in the upper 70s. Southeast winds 15 to 20 miles an hour. Showers and thunderstorms late tonight. Low near 60. Southeast winds 10 to 15 miles an hour. Partly to mostly cloudy. More showers and thunderstorms Monday. We'll get up into the lower 80s. 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More information is available on their Facebook page. That's a look at your forecast for the FM area. I'm meteorologist Scott Kaplan.

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And speaking of putting the past behind you, this is actually Emerson Day. 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

0: And that's Jamie McDonald, Ain't No Way. And speaking of Jamie McDonald, she's one of the artists coming to this summer's Thrive Fest. 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
2: Plenty of clouds with a few showers for the afternoon. High in the upper 70s. Southeast winds 15 to 20 miles an hour. Showers and thunderstorms late tonight. Low near 60. Southeast winds 10 to 15 miles an hour. Partly to mostly cloudy. More showers and thunderstorms Monday. We'll get up into the lower 80s. 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More information is available on their Facebook page. That's a look at your forecast for the FM area. I'm meteorologist Scott Kaplan.

Psalm 47:2. For the Lord Most High is awesome. He is the great King of all the earth. 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
1: As we get closer to the end of our financial year, I just wanted to say thank you. Hi, this is Jared Stevens, Life 97.9 station manager. And so far, nearly 2,100 people have stepped out in faith and have given to the ministry, and that's something to celebrate. However, the mission isn't finished yet. There's still a need, and you are a part of that story. 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That's what we're seeing. Lives being changed because we're working together. As we head towards the year end, would you prayerfully consider your part? Not out of pressure, but out of purpose. Because when we come together, God does something bigger than any one of us could do alone. 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

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Well, thanks so much for tuning in this morning. I'm Leanne on this final day of May, tomorrow, June 1st. And it's really summer.

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0: And that's the new one from Matt Maher, Gonna Be All Right. And we actually put the official lyric video for that new song from Matt Maher, by the way. We put that on our website. 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Well, it's hard to believe we're at the final day of this month and we're about to embark on a brand new month tomorrow. June 1st is right around the corner. And speaking of right around the corner, I've got your forecast is coming up, and then Matthew West right after the weather.
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3: Clouds with a few showers for the afternoon, high in the upper 70s, southeast winds 15 to 20 miles an hour. Showers and thunderstorms late tonight, low near 60, southeast winds 10 to 15 miles an hour. Partly to mostly cloudy, more showers and thunderstorms Monday, will get up into the lower 80s. 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More information is available on their Facebook page. That's a look at your forecast for the FM area. I'm meteorologist Scott Kaplan.

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0: is for Frank. That's called Okay on Uplifting Life 97.9. I'm Leanne. Well, did you grow up going to Vacation Bible School and you learned about Noah's Ark and the stories from the Bible, like Jesus feeding the 5,000 at Vacation Bible School when you were a kid, and now you want that for your own children? 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And so, again, find a Vacation Bible School near you for your kiddos. 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
1: If you could only see what I have seen. Hey, my name is Jeremy. I'm the assistant program director here at Life 97.9. And I just got back from a trip from Africa where I saw children living in extreme poverty. And I can't even put into words what it was like. There was a small shanty with no door, only a blanket covering the entrance, no indoor plumbing, and 7 people living in one bed. But here's what was most shocking. I saw hope from a child. I saw joy. I saw life. I saw confidence. I saw Jesus moving. 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
2: Life 97.9, weather. Plenty of clouds with a few showers for the afternoon. High in the upper 70s, southeast winds 15 to 20 miles an hour. Showers and thunderstorms late tonight, low near 60, southeast winds 10 to 15 miles an hour. Partly to mostly cloudy, more showers and thunderstorms Monday. 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That's a look at your forecast for the FM area. I'm meteorologist Scott Kaplan.

0: I enjoy listening now that I have children, especially because when they're in the car with me, we can sing along. I love to sing. So just another way to share Jesus with them. And if I change the station, they get upset. They wonder why I'm not listening to Jesus music.
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Nowhere to turn but Jesus. We are Messengers. You can count on that. You know what he's like. You seen him do it a thousand times, yeah. 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

And maybe when you finished running yesterday's marathon, that's what you said. You said, God, there's no impossible with you. And a big congratulations, a big high five from all of us here at Life 97.9 for completing yesterday's marathon. Here's Matthew West.

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3: Plenty of clouds with a few showers for the afternoon. High in the upper 70s, southeast winds 15 to 20 miles an hour. Showers and thunderstorms late tonight, low near 60, southeast winds 10 to 15 miles an hour. Partly to mostly cloudy, more showers and thunderstorms Monday. We'll get up into the lower 80s. 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More information is available on their Facebook page. That's a look at your forecast for the FM area. I'm meteorologist Scott Kaplan.

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Well, here's Mercy Me. This is To Not Worship You. Speaking of worship, hope you enjoy the Sunday morning drive with Jared Stevens. 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

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Ooh, sorry, one sec. JTC? What does that mean? Oh, join the conversation. 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
3: Plenty of clouds with a few showers through the afternoon. High in the upper 70s. Southeast winds 15 to 20 miles an hour. Showers and thunderstorms late tonight. Low near 60. Southeast winds 10 to 15 miles an hour. Partly to mostly cloudy. More showers and thunderstorms Monday. We'll get up into the lower 80s. 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More information is available on their Facebook page. That's a look at your forecast for the FM area. I'm meteorologist Scott Kaplan.

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0: Well, tomorrow is June 1st and summer is here, and summer in the Red River Valley, it means sunshine and lake days and road trips and making memories of the people that you love. And this summer, Life 97.9, we're going to bring you the fun with the 97 Days of Summer. It's back again this summer. We're talking about concerts and giveaways, games, community events, plenty of chances to hang out with the Life 97.9 crew all summer long. So find out where we're going to be next by texting the word summer to 701-356-0979. Well, thanks so much for tuning in today. I'm Leanne. Paul Pro is going to be in after 2 o'clock playing more of your favorite music. Have a great day.
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3: Clouds with a few showers for the afternoon. High in the upper 70s. Southeast winds 15 to 20 miles an hour. Showers and thunderstorms late tonight. Low near 60. Southeast winds 10 to 15 miles an hour. Partly to mostly cloudy. More showers and thunderstorms Monday. We'll get up into the lower 80s. 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More information is available on their Facebook page. That's a look at your forecast for the FM area. I'm meteorologist Scott Kaplan.

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0: songs over the years that when they show up on the radio, it's just very encouraging. Just the way God can use any song. 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

0: Don't let the unclear stuff scare you away from the clear message and the clear beauty. Hey, I'm Paul, and thanks again for listening to Life 97.9 and spending time with us with CC Winans. Again, I love that song, Worthy of It All. Again, going to the book of Revelation because it's inspired by that. Like in Revelation 5. Now, again, there's a lot in Revelation that people have been arguing about, a lot that confuses us because of all the symbolism and such. But one thing is crystal clear. Crystal clear is the beauty of Jesus and the salvation that's coming, the new heavens, the new earth, and the worship that's going to happen because of what Jesus did to save us. If you go to Revelation 5, you're around the throne, the Lamb comes forward to open the seals. Yeah, that gets a little confusing there, but the worship, how Jesus is worthy to take the scroll, open its seals, because he was slain, and with his blood he purchased us for God from every tribe, language, people, nation. And the song goes out, worthy is the Lamb who was slain to receive power and wealth and wisdom and strength and honor and glory and praises because he saved us. Looking forward to worshiping there.
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4: Mostly cloudy and breezy for the afternoon. A few showers around, high in the upper 70s. Southeast winds 15 to 20 miles an hour. Showers and thunderstorms side, especially after midnight. Low near 60. Southeast winds 10 to 15 miles an hour. Partly to mostly cloudy. Another round of showers and thunderstorms Monday. We'll get up into the lower 80s. 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More information available on their Facebook page. That's a look at your forecast for the Red River Valley. I'm meteorologist Scott Kaplan.

0: Drive Fest North 2026 is coming to the Stutsman County Fairgrounds July 31st and August 1st in Jamestown, North Dakota, featuring Ben Fuller. Oh, when it's home, but Jesus. We are Messengers. You can count on that. 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You've seen him do it a thousand times, yeah. 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
1: As we get closer to the end of our financial year, I just wanted to say thank you. Hi, this is Jared Stevens, Life 97.9 station manager. And so far, nearly 2,100 people have stepped out in faith and have given to the ministry, and that's something to celebrate. However, the mission isn't finished yet. There's still a need, and you are a part of that story. Scripture reminds us that two are better than one because they have good return for their labor. That's what we're seeing. Lives being changed because we're working together. As we head towards the year end, would you prayerfully consider your part? Not out of pressure, but out of purpose. Because when we come together, God does something bigger than any one of us could do alone. Every gift matters today at life979.com.

0: 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Oh God, how I need
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0: How has God met you in some of your valleys? Hey, I'm Paul in Uplifting Life 97.9. Maybe it's directly, or oftentimes he's working through somebody else. Well, are you willing to let God work through you to meet someone in the valley, maybe a young child living in poverty? 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And we're encouraging you to do that right now at life979.com. There is a hope center down in South Africa named the Del Kramer Hope Center. And there's still 36 children praying for somebody to be their champion, to do that $44 a month sponsorship so they can continue getting good food, getting an education, getting the medical checkups and the other stuff, plus hearing about Jesus. Can you be the one going through the valley with that child for $44 a month? Yeah. Become that child champion. Again, there's still about 36 children waiting for a child, or rather for somebody to champion them. So go to life979.com and click on Sponsor a Child.
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2: Mostly cloudy and breezy for the afternoon. A few showers around. High in the upper 70s. Southeast winds 15 to 20 miles an hour. Showers and thunderstorms tonight, especially after midnight. Low near 60. Southeast winds 10 to 15 miles an hour. Partly to mostly cloudy. Another round of showers and thunderstorms Monday. We'll get up into the lower 80s. 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More information available on their Facebook page. That's a look at your forecast for the Red River Valley. I'm meteorologist Scott Kaplan.

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Text PEACE to 41224 for resources and more information.

0: 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I listen to it every day. I praise God on my way to work. It means the Lord just had that's our time to get us in the car.
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Jeremiah 29:11. 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

Hey, a good Sunday afternoon. Thanks for listening to Life 97.9. I'm Paul, and what would you do if you knew the date of Jesus' return? How would it change what you're doing right now? Let's talk about that together in 10 minutes.

0: perfectly.
1: Did you ever have one of those bracelets or maybe a t-shirt that had WWJD on it? I'm Paul, and good to have you along this Sunday afternoon here at Life 97.9 as we wind down the weekend and the month of May. It's so sad to see that go. It's my favorite month. Anyway, that was Micah Tyler there in Perfectly. Okay, back to WWJD. You know what that means, right? What would Jesus do? Now, I'm not trying to equate Jonathan Rumi with Jesus, but he has been portraying Jesus in the Chosen miniseries, and which I've been enjoying and rewatching some of the stuff and looking forward to season 6 when that premieres, I guess, in November. We have to wait. Yeah. Well, anyway, he was at an event, and he was interviewed when he was there, and somebody asked him, okay, you've been playing Jesus, but you, Jonathan, you've been portraying Jesus. You've really gotten into the character, trying to understand Jesus. So what would you do if you knew the date of Jesus's return? I like his answer, and he did it without hesitation. I'd be on my knees in prayer. Yeah, and continuing to pray that we finish strong, that the enemy doesn't get in and try to destroy relationships and shake things up in a way that makes our finishing harder. Yeah, that's what I'd be doing.
2: If you could only see what I have seen. Hey, my name is Jeremy. I'm the assistant program director here at Life 97.9. And I just got back from a trip from Africa where I saw children living in extreme poverty. And I can't even put into words what it was like. There was a small shanty with no door, only a blanket covering the entrance, no indoor plumbing, and 7 people living in one bed. But here's what was most shocking. I saw hope from a child. I saw joy. I saw life. I saw confidence. I saw Jesus moving. Could you help one of these kids? Find out more at life979.com.
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4: Mostly cloudy and breezy for the afternoon. A few showers around. High in the upper 70s. Southeast winds 15 to 20 miles an hour. Showers and thunderstorms tonight, especially after midnight. Low near 60. Southeast winds 10 to 15 miles an hour. Partly to mostly cloudy. Another round of showers and thunderstorms Monday. We'll get up into the lower 80s. 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More information available on their Facebook page. Let's look at your forecast for the Red River Valley. I'm meteorologist Scott Kaplan.

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Oh yeah, winding down May, but then again, next weekend, the first weekend of June, Midwest Kid Fest. If you'd like to know more information about that, it's on our events page at life979.com.

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0: Uplifting Life 97.9 and Seth Schlitter and Valley of Worship. Hey, I'm Paul. And, you know, getting back to Jonathan Rumi and what he was saying, if he knew the date of Jesus' return, that what he'd be doing? If you knew, what would you do? Well, he said, I'd be praying. And I think about that. And now, I know we're waiting for season 6, but at the end of season 5, there was a lot of time of Jesus praying depicted. Why not? Because before Jesus suffered, he could have been doing a lot of different things, including running away because he knew it was coming. But no, he spent time in deep, sometimes painful, but deep prayer. And so as whether we know the date of Jesus' return or not, and we do know it's coming, or we know we're going through a certain situation in our lives, we know what's coming, is our first response prayer?
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4: Mostly cloudy and breezy for the afternoon. A few showers around. High in the upper 70s. Southeast winds 15 to 20 miles an hour. Showers and thunderstorms tonight, especially after midnight. Low near 60. Southeast winds 10 to 15 miles an hour. Partly to mostly cloudy. Another round of showers and thunderstorms Monday. We'll get up into the lower 80s. 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More information available on their Facebook page. That's a look at your forecast for the Red River Valley. I'm meteorologist Scott Kaplan.

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0: I was searching for peace, for hope that I just couldn't find. I ended up turning on Life Data 7.9, and I really do believe that is where God found me. The rest is history. That was 10 years ago. It's every morning now. I get to hear my little 3-year-old sing the songs now in the back seat.
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1 Corinthians 5:17. Anyone who belongs to Christ has become a new person. My life was changed when I stepped into the water. The old life is gone. The new life has begun. Where is my guilt? Where is my shame? I left it in the river. 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

If you're overcome with fear, maybe overcome with anxiety, I would encourage you go to one of my favorite passages of Scripture, Psalm 121, which a portion of it is our verse of the day at life979.com. We're looking at verse 8. The Lord keeps watch over you as you come and go, both now and forever. If you know His watchful eye, His loving eye is upon you, that does a lot to dispel anxiety and fear.

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1: 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Look, I got a

0: Were you standing yesterday at the finish line of the Fargo Marathon and seeing some of those people cross the line just totally spent? They gave their all. Yeah, I'm Paul, and thanks again for listening to Life 97.9. Cochrane and Company there, what grace can do. Yeah, they're drained. And maybe you're feeling that way as you're heading into the summer months. 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Next Saturday, or should I say this coming Saturday, is a three-hour event called Slow Down Saturday. 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
3: Mostly cloudy, breezy for the afternoon. A few showers around. High in the upper 70s. Southeast winds 15 to 20 miles an hour. Showers and thunderstorms tonight, especially after midnight. Low near 60. Southeast winds 10 to 15 miles an hour. Partly to mostly cloudy. Another round of showers and thunderstorms Monday. We'll get up into the lower 80s. 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More information available on their Facebook page. That's a look at your forecast for the Red River Valley. I'm meteorologist Scott Kaplan.

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I can tell you're going to sing something like this.

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0: Okay, so what is it that consumes you, that you're so focused on? Hey, I'm Paul, and thanks again for listening to Life 97.9 as we wind down the weekend together. You know, today is many, many things, including What You Think Upon Grows Day. Now, at the beginning of the year, actually back during Christmas, I chose a word for Christmas, the Advent season, and then a word for the year, and that word is behold. Because I've heard more and more, the thing you behold, the thing you focus on, you become like. So what is it you're focusing on? Because whatever you're focusing on, that just continues to grow bigger in your life. If you're focusing on worry, what do you get? More worry. You focus more on God and His grace, you get peace.
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3: Mostly cloudy and breezy for the afternoon. A few showers around, high in the upper 70s, southeast winds 15 to 20 miles an hour. Showers and thunderstorms tonight, especially after midnight, low near 60, southeast winds 10 to 15 miles an hour. Partly to mostly cloudy, another round of showers and thunderstorms Monday. We'll get up into the lower 80s. 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More information available on their Facebook page. Let's look at your forecast for the Red River Valley. I'm meteorologist Scott Kaplan.

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If you're facing the impossible right now, know that you serve the God of the impossible. 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
2: This evening and overnight will bring showers and thunderstorms with a southeast wind around 10 to 15 miles per hour and a low near 60. Showers and thunderstorms remain possible through tomorrow with a south-southeast wind around 5 to 10 miles per hour becoming southwest in the afternoon with highs in the low 80s. 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That's a look at your forecast for the Fargo-Moorhead area. I'm meteorologist Morgan Bolton.

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There are a lot of powerful two-word combinations in the Bible. For example, fear not, because we really don't need to with God in charge. The other one,

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0: It's hard to believe, but last day of May, I mean, this year's flying by so quick. Hey, I'm Paul, winding down my time with you here at Life 97.9. A good Sunday to you, winding down the weekend and the month of May. And we just have, well, we're getting into June starting tomorrow. And at the end of June, well, that's the end of our Life 97.9 fiscal year. And seriously, looking back at what God has been doing through Life 97.9, offering hope in the Red River Valley, like Stacy saying, you know, the messages and the music. Oh, such a comfort when everything in my world feels like it's crumbling. The music reminds me, hey, God's on the throne. We're never alone. Let's just keep our eyes fixed on the King. And if you're a giving family member, like, well, like 2,100 families throughout the Red River Valley, thank you for being part of Stacy's and so many other people's lives. Now, your Life 97.9, as I mentioned, we're heading into the final month of our fiscal year. We're not yet fully funded. We need your help still. So your gift, no matter the size, would go a long way to, again, being that voice of hope here in the Valley. Make your gift at life979.com. Have a great week ahead.
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2: And overnight will bring showers and thunderstorms with a southeast wind around 10 to 15 miles per hour in a low near 60. Showers and thunderstorms remain possible through tomorrow with a south-southeast wind around 5 to 10 miles per hour becoming southwest in the afternoon with highs in the low 80s. 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That's a look at your forecast for the Fargo-Moorhead area. I'm meteorologist Morgan Bolton.

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0: a car with the Life 97.9 sticker. And I was like, fine, I'll try that. And I kept listening. 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
4: This evening and overnight will bring showers and thunderstorms with a southeast wind around 10 to 15 miles per hour in a low near 60. Showers and thunderstorms remain possible through tomorrow with a south-southeast wind around 5 to 10 miles per hour becoming southwest in the afternoon with highs in the low 80s. 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That's a look at your forecast for the Fargo-Moorhead area. I'm meteorologist Morgan Bolton.

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2: This evening and overnight, we'll bring showers and thunderstorms with a southeast wind around 10 to 15 miles per hour and a low near 60. Showers and thunderstorms remain possible through tomorrow with a south-southeast wind around 5 to 10 miles per hour, becoming southwest in the afternoon with highs in the low 80s. 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That's a look at your forecast for the Fargo-Moorhead area. I'm meteorologist Morgan Bolton.

0: 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I love listening. My favorite thing is being in the car and my kids belt out the songs that you guys have on the radio. 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
1: Psalm 23. 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I have all that I need. He lets me rest in green meadows. He leads me beside peaceful streams. Uplifting Life 97.9.